0: Radio.
1: How could I not leak it? I look so good, you look so good, maybe we should all leak it together. 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You only live once, let the people see!

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1: 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Day by day, used to push it to the spot. Playing, yeah, Jane.

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1: 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Stop. You can have some of this. Radio. You have a got that.
2: 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We got that.
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Spot. Disc of the day. Disc of the day. Ellie Goulding. Four Seasons. 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

excuse me, we are two. Yeah, me and my girlfriend. What? 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Oh my God. I tell you, man, I came here every Friday. I'm not gonna pay tonight, all right? Excuse me. May I speak with Mark? He's not here yet? Okay, is Joshua here? I'm a friend of Joshua.

Here come the comedians. Look at them smile. Watch them dance in Indian mile. Look at them gesture. How a plum so to gesture every room. Words dissemble, words be quick. Words resemble walking sticks. Plant them, they will grow. Watch them waver so. I'll always be a word man, better than a bird man.